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The time is right for us tonight. 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

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Summertime is everything, homeboys banging out, all that ass hanging out. 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I'm all up on you, cause you representing California.

0: 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A toda hora contigo. 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It really meant a lot to me. You mean a lot to me.
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0: Girl, you know it's true.

says, oh, wrong number, sorry to waste your time. 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Why me? Why?